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Grip the moment like you're gripping the earth. Feel the weight and you're feeling the girth. Now you get it, now you're feeling your worth. 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
1: And if you hear this on the gong and the back, gong and the knees, baby shake it to the max. The DJ please turn up the bass to the max. Please just rewind, let me shake it to the max.